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1: Grito,
0: but I know the truth. There's no going back.

0: y ya hemos utilizado en algún programa anterior la siguiente recopilación de palabras oídas del expresidente estadounidense Barack Obama. Como amante de la música y un gran admirador de su compatriota Ray Charles, y a este le vamos a escuchar inmediatamente después de esta introducción que termina con atención. 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
1: Then to know that Reverend Al Green was here. So in love with you. Those guys didn't think I would do it.
2: Now hold on there, Fred Dispenser. Are you saying you're down with TPP?
1: Yeah, you know me. Look, Jimmy, the TPP allows American businesses to sell their products both at home and abroad. The more we sell abroad, the more higher paying jobs we provide here at home. It's that simple.
2: So what you're saying is this trade deal will help put everyday Americans back to
3: work, work, work, work, work.
1: Work, work, work, work, work.
4: Z.